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Our world will live is upside down. Our world will live is upside down.

Our world will live is upside down. Our world will live is upside down. Our world will live is upside down. Our world will live is upside down. Our world will live is upside down. The planet done talking, things are turning around against you and me, him and her. The mother earth, the solution to wrath that humanity's worth. We know what time it is.

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0: 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Prin știință și curaj pregătim lumea medicală de mâine.
1: I don't know yet why I'm making this vlog because I don't know yet when I'm going to upload it. But fingers crossed, it should happen. Everything is going to be okay, or so I keep telling myself while I drink this beer and unpack.
2: 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Everything. My mind.
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1: Play a better mix with music like this.

exists but this moment. An embrace of sensations, sights and sounds. 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I have never felt more real. I'm lost. Lost in the rhythm.

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1: Have you ever been in that situation where you just like you just wanna, you know, you just wanna take it off?
2: Take it off.

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It's taken over my mind. 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I no longer have control. I'm a slave to the rhythm. I'm a servant to the sound. But with every breath I take, I get a sensation of joy. 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The music's got them and they can't resist. 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
2: 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The best music. 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

Have you ever been in that situation where you just like, you just want to take it off?